0: 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Hit Radio.
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0: Raj Rohan the king.
1: Yeah.
0: Raj Devas the king.
1: Yeah.

0: 5 un 51 minūte. It's time to get on up. EHR rīta programma. Wake up.
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0: 7 un 4 minūtes. Clooney, Prosper and Tristan Henry. Good girl.
1: I miss you.

I like the way that you pound my chest. 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
0: EHR kabriķis. 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
1: 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We are number
2: 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EHR. 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Satisfy.

0: HR un The Global Dance Chat kopā ar Davidu Getu. Izrādās, ka viņš satika dāņu DJ Mortenu sporta zālē Los Angelosā.
1: And I see a beast, a monster. But to a point that I went to speak to him, like, wow, man, it's impressive how you train. He was so shy and so impressed that David Geta would go speak to him that he never mentioned that he was a DJ.
0: Ļoti sportiskais Mortens bija mazliet sakautrējies no tā, ka Davids Geta pie viņa pienāca parunāt, bet, nu, būsim godīgi, mēs visi mazliet sakautrētos. Davids Geta kopā ar Morten, La Revolution pakāpjas uz 25.